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1: Reluctantly crouched at the starting line. 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The green light flashes, the flags go up. 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

sketch and push. 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Le jeudi, une pause. Le vendredi, un sketch and push. 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